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Això és el line dance show que continuarà amb un ball d'improvers de la Madison Glover, Made in Mexico. The singer, the artist, is Neon Union.

In all our socials, we play in a row all the levels. We start from absolute beginners and then we continue with beginners, improvers, intermediate, advanced, and some classics. That's the reason we played Raymond Salamins and Roy Verdonk's Stand By Me, as well as Falling In Love by Gary O'Reilly i Maggie Gallagher. Seguim amb el Line Dance Show, ens coneixem de sobres, amb aquest espai que us portem en el dia d'avui, també a través de Line Dancer Radio. Aquí donem la benvinguda. Falling In Love amb Post Malone.

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1: Don't.

It's been Eurovision time, so we remember this classic by Johnny Logan, Hold Me Now, a dance version, and a very beautiful and number one choreo, Hold Me Now. Love of Dance with Tim Johnson, Fred Whitehouse and Jean-Pierre Mach is the next one. La música d'aquest ball, aquest Love of Dance que escoltem, ens arriba a través de Usher i el seu Keep on Dancing.

up, darling. Evil cackle guitar. Els nightclubs no són molt populars a casa nostra, excepte per aquells que ballen line dance. Els que ballen country habitualment no solen tocar aquest tipus de música. Nightclubs are not very popular here in Catalonia or Spain because country dancers usually don't do that kind of music, ballads. But we love them, and in the line dance world, we love those who are very good for the beginners level. Bigger Houses is one of them. Bigger Houses and Helen Parkin, la música de Dan and Shay.

Fa molts anys enrere teníem un gran festival aquí a casa nostra que va ser suspès per la pandèmia, el Costa Brava Line Dance Festival. Many years ago, we had a very big festival here in the Costa Brava, the Costa Brava Line Dance Festival, that ended with the pandemic. One of our beloved friends was and still is Debbie Ellis. This is a choreo by Gay Tudor, DHSS, with Super Sister Debbie Torres, this choreo.

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Oldies that we love the most, like just like this one, com aquesta que escoltem ara mateix. John Dean i Maggie Gallagher amb els Dean Brothers i aquest Just a Memory.

Bar Song with Jalousie and Ben Murphy. And the last one for today's radio show will be Mercy on My Grave with Aventis, Mercy on My Grave and Tim Johnson. Ens veiem la setmana que ve una altra vegada al Line Dance Show amb Rafael Corbí i el nostre espai, Line Dance Show. Salutacions, see you next week. Bye bye and many thanks.

0: Són els èxits del demà, Alone Dixon to be charting the music row, com aquest tema del cantant d'Austin, Texas, en Calder Allen, que ens acompanya amb Daylight Saves.
1: It's been a long time since I remember. 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

0: Please, I'm a baker. Put your hands in the air. Give me all your money.
1: This is the story of my baker.